0: revolution, revolution. I brought toys for every single kid, so all the kids get toys.
1: Bad things. It's a lot. I want you guys to go on a shopping spree on me. You guys can get whatever you want.
0: They wishing on me.
1: Yeah.

0: 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This is what a president is supposed to look like. Okay? That's right.
1: I was trying to get jobs. I was trying to reach out to different workforce programs. And I can't thank you enough.
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I should have known I was weaker from the start.

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You know I love you, and I'll do anything you tell me to. You know I love you, baby. 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

0: 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That's what I'm gonna do.
1: 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I called you here today for a bit of bad news. 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And since this is our last day together, I want to hold you just one more time. 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

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Nobody's actually went out and recorded a song about real pain. The band and I have just returned from the General Hospital, where we caught a man in the right position. 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